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1: 1, 2, 3 o'clock, 4 o'clock, rock. 5, 6, 7 o'clock, 8 o'clock, rock. 9, 10, 11 o'clock, 12 o'clock, rock, we're gonna rock.

0: it, you've got to get away from it.
1: De volta ao passado. Central. Central.
2: Freeze, I'm a banker. 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